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0: Yes.
3: Udia sumerga.
0: Yes.
3: Ile de gap game.
0: Yes.
3: Jo trito.
0: Yes.
3: Ila no tigre.
0: Yes.
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0: 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Tache Femelo, good morning.
4: Tache Femelo.
0: Yes.
4: Jamge, Susi.
0: Jamge.
4: Not the Gazza, Ron Bengi, yeah.
0: Near to a big mood?
4: Alan, I'm your warrior.
0: Ah, Bagay, no.
4: I'm not going to let you.
0: Yes. Tache Femelo, good morning.
5: Jamge, Susi.
0: Jamge, where it after the time?
5: Where it after the time? I never put it in the water.
0: Yes.
5: Yamane,
0: bye bye.
5: Nana, I get family in the job of Arab Kuti.
0: Yes.
5: I get family in the Arab toy and meto you.
0: Yes.
5: I get family in the Arab toy and Lagame.
0: Yes.
5: I get family in the Malali.
0: Yes.
5: I get family in the Kulio. 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
1: 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Yeah, bye.
0: Yes.
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0: 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Karibu sana eti na. Yes. Yes.
1: Yes. Yes.
0: Yes.
1: Yes.
0: Yes.
1: Yes. Yes. Yes. Yes. Yes. Yes. Yes. Yes. Yes. Yes. Yes. Yes. Yes. Yes. Yes. Yes.
0: Yes. Yes. Yes. Yes. Yes. Yes. Yes. I knew that I was away. I had to Nandi, I go, I had to. You agree, Tajan, man, I want you nine.

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0: yes.
1: A gang at Korai to a man in the
0: theater,
1: yes. A gang at Korai,
0: yes.
1: A gang at Korai to be young at it.
0: Mogosir be mood?
1: A two morning. Our parmen would wait to know more into it.
0: Conga missing parmen. Touch a female, good morning.
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1: Nanget Kukwenu, ne?
0: Yes.
1: Nanget Darabaege.
0: Yes.
1: Mautian Birakashin, who pitch on the hotel, the sector was again.
0: Yes.
1: Akwane Raboda. To go in a leg on your Susi.
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0: Yes. Yes. Yes. Yes. Yes. Yes. Yes. Yes. Yes. Yes. Yes. Yes. Yes. Yes. Yes. Yes. Yes. Yes. Yes. 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
4: We will be the first people to be affected. Na kama kwenye wanatoka imekuwa outbreak, hata hapa itakuja kukua outbreak. 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
5: We are here to reject the establishment of the quarantine center here in Nanyuki. More specifically, tulisikia Bwana Duale akisema that public participation is not needed. We as the community at large tunasema, listen to our voices. We do not want that quarantine here in Nanyuki.
3: En kasaraton kokon akichek kayweishet kipsomaninikab sukulitab barak nebo Nairobi en kit nemwoe kole mwaiyoni akichek tetutionoton ako chobotin ichek koba en bonwekab oret kotkomoch tonon serikali tetutionoton.
6: I want to say that as the University of Nairobi, we have not been given any measurable ways to prepare, to educate, or to give the first directive to this Ebola crisis on how we can handle it, on how we can deal with it, on how we can vacate in case of a crisis, and on how we can give our students the safety it requires.
7: Therefore, we want to tell the national government that we as student leaders, we reject Ebola in Kenya.
3: En logoiwekab emet chebo Touch FM kong'eten county nebo Nairobi, kainenyun ko Gilbert Kurgat.
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1: In the unfortunate instance of Tumishi Girls Academy has led to the loss of 16 precious young girls who had no mistake and who did not deserve to be harmed by the people so close to them, their own their fellow students. So we will not tolerate, for whatever reason, irrespective of the grievances, any criminality that leads to loss of life, arson, destruction of property, or any discipline whatsoever.
0: Kumoine ngalecho kongwe tuyetena aga ministry nabaso manete kondo chin minister in ministry nantana Julius Migoso Gamba kongi naisechin agobo kamba kwa shiki owa testangi bore jensu uli shiki inovisit nabo arambe annex in utaga Nairobi agoko mwule kuito serikali agobo atebo shiki shimogorora ninsu uli shiki agomwule Kwanguta agbaka betita maliga angsabano gen kisomani nige in suguli shiga.
1: Very concerned with the current wave of student indiscipline in some of our senior schools. And I think from the outset we appreciate that 99% of our senior schools are progressing on well. Government appreciates that majority, the overwhelming majority of the schools are doing okay. We have 9,500 schools, out of which 3,200 are boarding schools, and the schools that have been affected are a very tiny minority of boarding schools, mainly senior schools. We have had loss of life recently in a very unfortunate incident. After that, we've had a few other cases of tension.
0: Kota sekule hai ngalalet ministri masomane takistagola saiche terte asubit kenyor walu tetnuma kipchulia kutinge aga notoga.
1: Meantime, we will consider what lessons we can learn and improve service delivery in our schools. And that, of course, the Ministry of Education will be making their assessment and will be communicating them to the public what we need to do and how we go about it, and how stakeholders can be involved in helping us discuss policy interventions to improve service delivery for the future, including the safety of learners, including enforcement of safety guidelines.
0: Kwani ne agba koko utiga balagene kwani tikeche ni chibo suguli shiki wa ingalale tak bode chibo sugul agoyan kogere suguli shi chotan in kasara suvit ke tirgya utikiba veil se tinbo sugul en maayet kule notan kwa genkin koko utikiba tiri tinbo hi utikya chen in suguli shige chibo imoni.
1: In some instances the school management boards and the principals have taken precautionary measures, which is okay because each situation should be looked at on a case-by-case basis, and eventually it is the school managers who will has the better view of whether or not keeping those students a day longer could have security repercussions. So we want to encourage school managers to continue looking at their situation on a case-by-case basis and making the decisions that are in the best interest of the school community.
0: Jotan kasindani ko lugoywe ke bai mente chiga ga tawnen betu tinba rani ke gurenon waldan bor
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1: 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The one it could weaken protection for fundamental rights and embolden future abuses of power. It has also ignited debate over whether constitutional violations can be compensated with cash while the tainted outcome remains intact. 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
1: Nadamu kele protest against US Ebola facility turns violent as Nanyuki blocked. 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Nadamu kele residents ask the government to hear and respect their concerns. 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
1: 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Among the charge recuses myself from case involving a fugitive CEC Kerich. kerech natan gudinda gure kirwaget engap kirwag natan ba Nairobi kerech ko CC natan finance eng count natan ba Nairobi. Yes, I'm going to 20 new players to watch at World Cup 2026. I mean, they're going to World Cup in you.
0: Okay, World Cup. Call about again, be two talk again, be two number Garon. Yes.
1: I'm going to World Cup.
0: Yes.
1: We get a match, I'm going to get around 2010 and get a minute number Spain. I'm going to meet again. Who are you getting beer? I'm going to meet up, Kenya. No, I'm going to meet up Kenya. I meet up Senegal. No, I'm going to get a game of Africa. You've been to World Cup.
0: Yes. 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
0: Eric Kobota, Chitane Gurin, Felix, Pogano, Chigate, get his shirt on port 75,000. Tess, take him, you go 14. Aga Gimagal, Nitago Chiaga to the Tomago Yuri and Soko. Imagine the Tiena Vas, it legged his showing. Agin your chair 75,000 and a besa. Imagine school fees. Aratoita school fees, Omaragial de Tanagi, Negi, K, Asi, Liban school fees. Iweki Alde Taga and Gamugan 75,000. And I go meet and give us and Chi, Iliban, they need to Negi Som, Siliban school fees. Star 274 hash. It is a ticket. It is a ticket. It is a ticket. It is a ticket. It is a ticket. It is a ticket. It is a ticket. It is a ticket. It is a ticket. It is a ticket. It is a ticket. It is a ticket. Congratulations. It is a ticket.
1: Yes.
0: Star 274 hash.
1: Are you going to talk and you going to Banabruski and Lolly?
0: Yes.
1: It is a fast, not an agarra.
0: Star 274 hash. Shutul soko till they get it as CCK, Gololi, Star 274 hash. Yes.
1: Okay, good in Brenda, not an agarra, and Bituta Rani, Chutusoko and Giguni, Agisiki, Nafas, not an agarra. Star 274 hash.
0: Star 274 Shutul soko to get Chicago in Nafas. 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
0: Yes.
1: Yele chemi tini tanwa boni.
0: Yes. Tell me, did work up Israel, Kabisa?
1: Born Israel.
0: Yes. Egas are target to will.
1: You got in by a major and go meet.
0: Oh, I'll go meet and leave better. I shall go meet a guy. They got some came or go be a yoga to a better. And a long background.
1: That's when we take it on. Dog, dog.
0: Yes.
1: Yes. Not a banana blue cigarette. I got a soldier, but on sight of an again, not about as we know about it to Tabrani. Can see it not about touch of him. The brass don't get again. Gonna say no about Nairobi.
0: See, met again about that level radio.
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1: 107.5.

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3: We have a core number of health professionals and we are very proud that our capacity is being upscaled, is being reviewed. We have a core number of health professionals, those who have experience in the past in West Africa on treatment of this disease, and we are building that capacity to include more health professionals.
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3: We do not want to politicize an epidemic. We have very many other things we can politicize if we must, and this is not an area for our discussion. So we have encouraged the minister and the team to continue with what they are doing.
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I won't need to go ticket to not to get a meeting number 3. 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Gorichi tane tile ticket not to get a meeting number some again. 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

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I go get a big ago time. Go till ticket Capisa na wana tembe na bonasem. I get a not again a good Elkana. I get a go ship gig on the bonus of 510. I go to not again a good choice. I get a go ship gig on the bonus of selling his second shot again 97. I get a big ship got tembe and a bonus and Capisa and ticket not again meeting number 3. Amici chill G to go start 274 Aisham. I get till ticket not again meet the number some again. I chag in your bitteries. Eagles there no bitteries, go get till ticket again. Go in selling you, shake it short again. 840. 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
0: 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Bye bye, Yamune.
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0: 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I get the ticket to not again. I get circle le kuku. Ticket to not again. Meet the number some again. Chita not again. To my ticket. I'm a zero. I get the ticket in you. Chita not to my ticket. I'm a zero. I get the ticket in you. I'm a chill get you on star 274 Ashem. I get the ticket to not again. Meet the number some again. Not again. I get circle le kuku. Ticket to meet the number some again. I get circle.

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Congratulations. Not taking a good Peter. Peter, congratulations. 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Imagine Peter, I got called Jigger Cuckoo. 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I'm a teacher one get till ticket again anywhere. Not to get about so cool room. Kora in order to not to get the changes, son. I'm going to any. So nice, eh? I'm a chica, son, you jita, and ticket in your singer. I got there neat again, I got no behind, Gora. There neat again, I got no behind, Gora. Caso singer. I'm a chita, and the ticket in here. I'm a chill, Gora, Ero, Bujo, Ero, Kiwanja, in a cana, Munakani. 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

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Biggie Biggie to not take about 160,000. I'm going to go till you to take it to not take meet number 4. Go get chill get you on star 274 Ashem. I get till ticket to not take meet number 1. Go reach it not take the chin. Congratulations. I'm going to go till you to take it on meet number 1. It chill get you on star 274 Ashem. I'm going to get in bigger than I go link until ticket in a Qatar. I'm a cheat till ticket not to get a meter number. I'm one not to get a nigga gisir get to lene. Boda, biggie biggie to not to get about 160,000. Chill get you on star 274 Ashem. I get till ticket not to get a meter number 4. 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I go jota go pona sam. I'm going to not take a good choice. I get a gogi got you 537. 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

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Ticket not gonna meet the number number four. 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
8: remain stable and continue with their normal operations. Most of the schools that are affected are boarding senior schools, with day senior schools largely proceeding with their activities uninterrupted. We have so far received reports of unrest affecting 204 senior schools across the country, and of those 204, 59 have since returned to schools and resumed their studies, with more continuing to return. Learners in grade 1 to 9 in our institutions are proceeding with their studies with no interruption reported. As it were, therefore, our basic education system is running smoothly except for the disruption in the boarding senior schools that are mentioned. We take this early opportunity to commend the majority of our learners in schools across the country for remaining disciplined and committed to their studies. We also commend the heads of these institutions, the teachers, and the parents for guiding their learners and ensuring stability and continuity in school operations. We call upon them to keep up the good work to ensure that these institutions are not affected like the others. The unrest appears to be driven by a variety of factors, including leadership challenges in institutions, learner anxiety and examination-related stress, poor school conditions, especially in boarding sections, alcohol and drug abuse, strenuous school routines, peer influence and copycat behavior, with learners demanding to be released early from school for various reasons. Heads of institutions are reminded that it is their statutory and moral responsibility and duty to ensure that any challenges in their institutions are addressed in good time and that the safety and security of our learners are guaranteed. The government is keen on addressing the matter of unrest in our schools effectively and comprehensively. This worrying pattern of unrest summons all of us to engage in collective reflection about our children and their future. It is our shared responsibility as education sector players, ranging from the government, the parents, the guardians, our leaders and community leaders, policymakers, school heads, and teachers, to ensure that our education system serves the best interests of our children. It is our duty, and I dare say a sacrosanct one, to nurture our children in the values and virtues that grow them into law-abiding and responsible citizens.
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2: The world cannot continue operating under a double standard when it comes to agricultural chemicals. If a pesticide is considered unsafe for use in one country because it poses unacceptable risks to human health or the environment, it should not find a marketplace anywhere else in the world.
9: Farmers need supportive policies, affordable finance, technology, functioning markets, and above all, strong institutions that amplify their voices and secure their place at the decision-making table.
4: That's

0: 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Kabarak, Moche, Kabronda, Salga, Naivasha, got called Mount Narok.
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I go mama chego egin yende to not take a nail too. Meet the jitter and the tomoga till ticket time. And Ryan in not taking a go out the radio. Any good name? I'm a chego yende to not take a name do. Itil a ticket to not take a meeting number 4. Go get chill get you gonna start 274 Ishem. I get till ticket to not take a meeting number and one. 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

0: I yes, I've been saying that I'm going to go to town.
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0: quick. Yeah.
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0: town. 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
1: I'm going to go to
0: town. 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

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Away match in the Gubigi Bigite, Boda, Nebosilingi shake 160,000. 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
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Amaji til ticket ango tagini. 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
0: 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I get till ticket and not gonna meet the number and one. Kuchita not again when we met you from Gua Radio. Get on the radio and Unget and Gunny. Till back ticket and not gonna meet the number 4. Ichi legit you gonna star 274 HM. I get till ticket. 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I get a guide Galabogi goji 1006. 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I go chung it you gonna go bonus. 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
1: This is to inform the country that all perpetrators who would have been found to be involved in such actions will be dealt with firmly and in accordance with the law. As a ministry, we have undertaken preliminary reviews of most of the cases that have occurred. From our analysis and from the reports across the country, less than 2% of the country's senior schools have been affected by this unrest, meaning that most of our schools, around 98%, remain stable and continue with their normal operations. Most of the schools that are affected are boarding senior schools, with day senior schools largely proceeding with their activities uninterrupted. We have so far received reports of unrest affecting 204 senior schools across the country, and of those 204, 59 have since returned to schools and resumed their studies, with more continuing to return.
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I get till the college of Barbary College of Amit and Tani. College of in a big Akele on the Liebe Chibolo. You got 20 in a Vivian Arab Chogo in the Lamba Chibolo area school in Nicontani. 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
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Yang get till ticket, I go to my skill. 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Chile bagitungon, star, 883 star, 12 ash. I get till ticket, not gonna meet number 3. Ticket, ne meet number some again. I go see gitungon, go ichil gitungon, star, 883 star 12 ash. 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Ticket nemite number somoge. Ichile gitiongon star 883 star 12 ash. Agi went the message tungon ang number 3. I went the message tungon ag 3. 3 not again. Komite ticket not again about simuit. Simuit not again about 20,000. Simuit not again about 20,000. Agere karene. Katil ticket yogi goji 47. The komite not again gure Ishmael. Katil ticket yogi goji silingi shigi chotage 633. Ile chamunebi kagbonas. Goti meet on the mutus ago tom guy. Itil ticket. Amechiba ishi baronda not again 18 year. Itil ticket. Ago ticket not again again alone. Ko ticket ne meet number 3. Not again gaga sergit chogole phone. Ago nita go simo it about 20,000. Amechi chill git yungon star 883 star 12 ash. Ichile git yungon star 883 star 12 ash. Agitil ticket not again meet number 3. 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Itil ticket. 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Chitana to my till ticket and meet the number some again. Chichong a till ticket, nail ianat iseki, chamdat egeti. 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It till ticket not again meet the number some again. Ichi legitungon star 883 star 64. Star 883 star 12 ash. 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Ichilegitungan star 883 star 12 ash. 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Chitanaga itil ticket. 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Congratulations. Chita not again to my till ticket. Eroi leget till ticket not again meet number 3. Ichi legit yungon star 883 star 12 ash. Aget till ticket not again meet number. Not again meet number 3. Agere big bendy agbona san. Agere not again gure maton. 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

0: 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Congratulations, you can see, waiting out of the bustling, you shake it out of 20,000. 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Congratulations, you can see, waiting out of about 20,000. I'm a church, I'm one cheetah, got I am a cheetah, in your meet to get not again, meet number 5. Meet to get not again, meet number 5. Nini television, TV, never 23,000. 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I get let you congratulation. Chilibag star 883 star 12 ash. 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
1: Not a single year has the National Treasury, led by that John Mbadi, Honorable Speaker, ever honored the disbursement schedule that we pass in this house. We just pass these laws to tick boxes. When has the National Treasury, ever complied with that disbursement schedule? And then sometimes you'll hear very senior people in government, they go around in rallies and say, counties, we are up to date with their disbursement. And yet the county governors come and tell us a very different story, Honorable Speaker. That the people who are betraying the dream of devolution are members of ODM. They are the ones betraying the dream of devolution. If Samuel Atandi, as the chair of budget, put his foot down, and he comes from Siaya, he passes by Raila's grave every day. Can you imagine, Honorable Speaker? This is somebody who comes from Siaya. He calls himself Baba's child.
0: Aking logo e kala ko geratin ke tsheta police ne baite njia genge ne ko gina minende tafsega police mbetu tapamute kibotin geleti nyega inende tagrumi sheta padri noton bagani sheta ba catholic 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
2: Luckily enough, we managed to arrest one suspect by the name Meshak Kilimo, alias Gabor. It is unfortunate that this one guy is also part of the reformed bandits that we have managed to tame. But of course, you know, a human being has got different traits and characters. As to him, he had not all that changed. But we used our wits and managed to arrest the fellow yesterday. As we are talking today, he's supposed to be arraigned before Iten Law Courts by our DCI department, and we shall prosecute the case accordingly, according to the witnesses and the evidences that we have so gathered. The case of the late Father Louis is within the DCI. The DCI opened a case and is still very active. Now that the suspect has been apprehended and presented before the magistrate,
0: Joto kasene niu ko logo yaga be me tekno kin doh cha basai taman ne ba kas ko len sai taman age nge awe xa gora aga logo yaga be me che eng no kin de gore na ize kel serem ta sai chi ta cha fem tu ke tap ka len jin
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yes, good to make the dinner and again, I'm seeing what's going to get another Jamus of Utah to Milan, the Bagamaro Territor, not an Abun Sulit, not about Kenya Medical Training College and KMTC, a committee and Kibagenge, Aga Beyond Zero, not the Mogu to Legion and Gunuko, I talk about Idwege, a judge of Maneta. Eh, we till Lagu Chotten, Jimmy Mucha game, Lagu Chan, the Bunuka, Jimmy Leweta.

ana go le chota jebu ngabire chanje tabona tin en course it not the certificate in community health nursing angoti maji isoma ne course it not the community health nursing certificate in course not the certificate in community health nursing yes go mitira so bete kona mine une subule tino otaba KMTC go mitira nke bagenga ag beyond sir so bete go gune so manete nota ne again Nail Gibson at the Tugula, not a letting Mogu Jordan Jemogotin. Yes, come back to the Summon Gubernator, not about online. Ola Magati need the form it agator in Nemo. I give you walking data. I give you in Gandu in the Notre Boganis Agora. As we tell you to go sign and go and do the stamp it. As we tell you to change Mogu to tool Jordan Bogotin. I get a legal teaching a website at Notre Boka MTC. Yes, I will take it to a website in order to get MTC. You get it to get the Mogu to Tugu Jan Bogotin. Yes, I like it. Mogu to Jan Bogotin. Nego entry points. Jan Bogotin. Nego, your image is over to EIA. Course in order to certificate in community health and nursing. Yes, I got my got it. You created in order to see my Nazar. Min created in order to see my Nazar in KCSE. Yes, and another Goraga Magati today agreed not to see minus in English, Agiswail, and Ankoki Soilia, English and Akoki Soil again, English Agiswail, Magati in the see minus again, Baulochi, Magati in the see minus Akubarakaja again, subject not about maths, physics, and Ankoki Mystery. I get to be subject not about maths, physics, and chemistry, and Kamagati in the D plus Akubarakaja. So get a little teaching to website in not about KMTC, Agate in your I will be up to a new admission page. I get to get out and eager to 2 years ago to get out. I get to get out and I get to get in a yacht and Nanga is again. And can you form it if you get walking it? I get gone to the top Kanisa. I saw be Tino and go down stamp it. I was saying, and I get to get a Tajan Baron Ogu to go to Jimogotin, go to Jaruna in a website and not about KMTC. I get to Yanga and Kilakito, I get to get to KMTC Chief Executive Officer. You take KMTC Chief Executive Officer. Yes, I need to talk Agu in KMTC headquarters. Okomai Targi, the Taman Aksumoga. Okomai Targi, Taman Aksumoga. Not another one, not an enemy. I get to get the baby to take some of the Tugaskovi to Kager. Soon good Kuichi, not a Nigeria, Imakinika or a Tiet, not a Negan, but I go sit in order box certificate in community health nursing. I get a legacy visit game up in Mapema. Okomai Targi, the Taman Aksumoga, Yotan Gubi, Zixomogan, the Bita Tai, Ekoga, Gagari, not a Serie Tab Care. So get a legacy be Ribwa Katakabisa, so we take a Magigatene. I was okay to see Najanga Agubo. Not a boss of Manette, not a Bune KMTC, Agbeyond Zero, Quemuchi, you take it out in KMTC website, and I'll go Facebook page, not about KMTC, Twitter handle, not about KMTC, and I'll go Instagram, not about KMTC, and I'll go KMTC campus, I got two not a negative, and go to Bitten KMTC campus, I got two negative, and idiot to get out of it, as well, be Tinot and Eat Changa. I go back to the not an good authority, not about Isoman Cause, it's not about certificate cause in a community health. Dagum, Mutkara, you teach a county director, not about the Lindo in a county that took not a meeting. Little Lerner Tabakamanu, not a Boon Kenya Medical Training College, KMTC, committing again Ag Beyond Zero. I may think to get a target, Tamanak Somoga.

0: Hey, yes, you don't get come to see me. Take us all the way to the location. Get to go fire. Got 12,000 No, I just didn't meet you on the Taji FM. Hello. No, Gio.
1: Hello, fire.
0: Well, well, look at this. No, Gio.
1: I'm
0: going to be in the middle of the world. I said, I'm going to
2: be
0: in the
2: middle
0: of the world. Hello? Hello? Hello?
2: I'm
0: going to be in the middle of the
2: world.
0: Hey, no, no.
2: I'm
0: going to be in the middle of the world. I'm going to be in the middle of the world.
2: I'm going to go to the house.
0: No, Gigi.
3: Yamuna,
0: I'm eating with a willow.
3: Gigu run around on the Jaman and Triangle.
0: Conga Missing is a triangle, Taji Femilo.
4: Where
0: did Gigi?
4: Name
0: your fire.
4: I'm a negative.
0: Never get this yet to go, Gigi.
4: Sutero.
0: And the Gita Gubsuta in a gilanga. I said,
3: What did you do?
0: I'm not going to be able to do it. Itaji Femilo.
1: Number
0: Gonga Missiga said, Santa Rodal in for 10 and Taji Femilo.
2: I'm
0: meeting Willow Willow.
2: I'm meeting Gabsa Good.
0: I'm meeting Gomye.
2: I'm meeting Gabsa Good.
0: Kalle itu ne bago. 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Men among a lion. 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
5: I'm not going to give up.
0: I'm going to go to Dubai. I'm going to go to the conference. Luangara tau bagi si tangan nanti nama guru agenye. 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Yes, I get to another tune in, get another battalion family to get up Colinchina. Yes, I'm going to talk to the Burdan is a Burdan, going to edit the entire express here. Yes, I must have been time with him, but I didn't know that about Sokomurwa. Yes, I didn't know to get a Gimuchi reacting to get Simon with Ed Gunn, go get you to get start 274 Asher. Yes, I'm going to get you to go to Banajan to give me the so-called television of writing. 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So any gune. 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I am meeting at the Nicholas. Nicholas, I can you get selling at can you get 800 shillings? Anita, can you get 45 shillings? You're a good bonus, kid. Meeting out the good Massey. Yes, a Massey, can you get selling at Massey, can you get 518 shillings? Kasibag, kitchen list status. I know a big oing, eh? Give my big 20 to get a good. Kimachi big 20. 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Maybe Janko, you get bonus. 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How much a big 20? Any good. 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Number kita simu mungu nagi chile star 274 ash. Star 274 ash. 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Take a margin. Yes, I can not agree. 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I get a chitag and go to Korea and Pongis Sana. Castan and Chitan on to me, your chigger. 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Get together. 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

0: I'm going to give Kim and Garita and other than this at the KCQ 487 Kenya. 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But what do you want? Yes, I'm going to go to the channel. 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

Yes, okay, to see another Tom Gamoja team, which is going to Facebook and official Facebook page, not about Taja Femme, not about Taja Femme.co.ke, Taja Femme.co.ke. Yes, and I'm going to meet the number WhatsApp. Yes, I'm going to change to 0745 824 965. Yes, I'm going to go to the city, not the Nixon, I'm going to Ezron. 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
2: 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Change your ticket bonus, ketini choki. Kichile star 883 star 12 ash. 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Star 883 star 12 ash. Agiwe number 3 na sirke le phone. Nitan goter, nitan go not anambia. Not a mood go on a baranda betu tabraini. Kogachile star 883 star 12 ash. Star 883. Yani 883 star 12 ash. Goroji to not in a tie, not in a way to call you get a teaching legacy star 883 star 12 ash. Nitan go not anambia. Again, when I go in your technology, and you don't know what 99 shillings upon get sana, John, a good bonus to get in your jockey fire. I get a gaga now, go get out and gaga number of munition. I ask a garia upon get sana, get in your chicken 1000. Yes, I get got another go to get 500 shillings upon get sana. Meet you to not go quag 380 shillings, John, a good bonus. A castle of a gitchy list star 883 star 12 ash. Star 883 star 12 ash. Imagine dressing good on the tunnel. They are dealing that the shilling to. That the shilling to imagine, or you'll get him with up 20,000. Tempt you to build bad in order to go get her. Manachi go guinea. Chill star 883 star 12 ash. Pay the big bonus cabillet again. Why is in the bagging your brand of the bonus? It's a chunk of bissa. Go get chill star 883 ash. Yan Guruji don't know mocking guess him with. Guruji don't know mocking guess him. I am not a jitter tie. Pongizana. And you don't know the tanning of what you guess him with. Catilian tat the shillings, sir. A Catilian tat the shillings, you together. Wilfred, let in a bargain 443. Let in a bargain 443. Pongesana, Wilfred. Ayat, Kimachabikata, Kimachabi, Angman and Gunny. I'm going to get you a bit of the Gunu Magnetic and I see it. Chill star, Ugujanga, till the Chamdati get here, Chamdati get here. Go to Garabed and Wilfred Nagumeta. Tabu meeting Angwanu. Wilfred, keep room, see my ten Gunny, and I'm seeing when I'll give you any Gunny. Wilfred, eh? Let in 443 and a bargain. Aya kichi logole star enji tano tano maki gasi moit star 883 star 12 ash anga na go inek dogo de ton star 883 star 12 ash agiwe number 3 number apple san number 4 number apple san na number 3 number 3 na sirgele phone number 3 agsirgele phone 20k simeta 20000 eh ago ara ka de ton ride agere Wilfred ka kunyo chike 20000 jige Wilfred kai gede. Hey, that the shillings now go by sinka when 20,000. We are Jingesi Meta and Wilfred. I am Gurubi Galagi Norton. Oh, Nanga till the Gatti Kacham Dati Getty. A chill star 883 star 12 ash. Star 883 star 12 ash. Agi when number 3 is the phone. Yel Jingesi Meta. I got one. Uncle Ginny Jingesi put the Tabagan Gun. Star 883 star 12 ash. Aye, you been living a bonus. 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Report is on star 883 star star 12 ash. 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So chill star 8. 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Yes, I'm talking about big summer guitar. Big summer guitar, chicken, any good as of it. Kegger muscle? *883*12#. *883*12#. 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Yeah, guy, chill, go not *883*12#. 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It the only thing to get out year number 3. We are number 3. Job met like a number 3. Is elected number 3. Aya, get you the nigga. Come on, I see them for Gissi Evans. Evans, can your chicken 980 shillings? Nelly, can your chicken 480 shillings? Sagaria, can your chicken 609 shillings? Eh, John Gobona, see get you got a good gun. You get Tini John Gochoglin, you get Tini get again. So get you in the *883. 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Eh, Gotillon a tie, Wesley, and Gotillon 28 shillings. King got your bonus. And then you got in, Kelly, needed not to go call Jigger. 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Talking much a big going together, keep much a big going. 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
6: 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One day, I'm a young one. You ain't on a lazy, my man, the direction. My love, who are in here, is in that dog, you do it in your own. I don't give a gate to leave the meal, get a dog, get a dog, get a dog, get a dog, get a dog, get a dog, get a dog, get a dog, get a dog, get a dog, get a dog, get a dog, get a dog, get a dog, get a dog, get a dog, get a dog, get a dog, get a dog, get a dog, get a dog, get a dog, get a dog, get a dog, get a dog, get a dog, get a dog, get a dog, He Tunggu tuan tu, kaki kan jelah, bukan apa gua 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
10: partnership will strengthen collaboration in environmental sustainability, climate resilience, resource efficiency, and green growth.
11: In line with the commitment made by His Excellency the President, the public transport sector and other industry players, the government will ensure further reduction in diesel prices in the next monthly bill.
12: Not a single year has the National Treasury, led by that done by the Honorable Speaker, ever honored the disbursement schedule that we pass in this house. We just pass these laws to tick boxes.
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14: Atinye kamangune tale pepe kasere ni ungui chukulo limite saita managa yeng nebo koskolenji subi ko logo yu kape mete nga indoko ngete Tacha FM naibu wakwa nende Ezekiel Serem. 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
10: This partnership will strengthen collaboration in environmental sustainability, climate resilience, resource efficiency, and green growth while supporting our shared commitment to climate action and sustainable development. We agreed to deepen cooperation in health, including universal health coverage, maternal, child, and mental health, medical research, and the local manufacture of essential medical supplies and vaccines, and I also shared Kenya's ongoing efforts under Taifa Care to ensure accessible and affordable health care for all citizens.
15: I did that you, Mr. President, are accompanied by a business delegation focused on technology, digitalization, and sustainability. I see great potential in partnering with Kenya, the gateway to East Africa.
14: Wendy serikali kuregune alienoto na mwani kibadi silingi shiktaman enka sartanoto nige waluti kabalieta mwani kinkemete kwa reta kengenoto na bakiregune aliete ake alieta bia etamungarete nkemete kamuwa ine ngalejo kankwa itu yete enke pakenge aka Association of Manufacturers in Utokpa Nairobi.
11: We remain equally committed to supporting productive sectors and lowering the cost of doing business generally. In line with the commitment made by His Excellency the President, the public transport sector and other industry players, the government will ensure a further reduction in diesel prices in the next monthly review, recognizing that diesel powers transport, agriculture, manufacturing and the wider economy. Lower diesel prices ultimately translate into lower costs for businesses and is a greater relief for Kenyan families.
14: Inge logo yagala ko kago mwa minister ne basomane Julius Mikozo Gamba ko lete seta isomane ting suguli shikichangi inge mete inge ko ite noto ne batisai ni aksisi tempagol ole kata skuleng suguli 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
17: This is to inform the country that all perpetrators who have been found to be involved in such actions will be dealt with firmly and in accordance with the law.
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17: Heads of institutions are reminded that it is their statutory and moral responsibility and duty to ensure that any challenges in their institutions are addressed in good time and that the safety and security of our learners are guaranteed.
16: Mwae ne kole wendi kotau serikali tetutik cheboto kekushikong tetutikab somanet mising en ngalekab tiemutik kobun kibagengeitab NEC ak bandab komunget en somanet ne wendi kotaugei en tarikit 24 nebo arawani en kenyini.
17: We shall be forming a multi-stakeholder team to review the causes of unrest and make recommendations on strategies for stemming this challenge. The midterm break for the second term of the 2026 school year will take place as scheduled from the 24th of June 2026 to the 28th of June 2026.
16: Kosom ine sigik koriki lagok en kasarta nemiten en komunget akotikon ichek akobo atebet nenyalu en somanet.
17: Parents and guardians are urged to use the break to spend time with their children and provide guidance and support for them.
16: En logoiwekab emet chebo Touch FM kongeten county nebo Nairobi, kainenyun ko Kilbert Kurgat.
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19: It will be the first time in the history of independent Kenya that a budget, national budget, is being presented in the absence of a sitting president. He is a president who has urged every Kenyan to tighten their belts that we are in hard times. But he's the same person, same president, who is galvanizing all over the world in some executive jets at the expense of taxpayers, who is willing to tax up to their blood. Therefore, because he knows what is proposing in the finance bill is so painful, he has chosen that it is better be it better be read in his absence.
20: One time.
21: Shame, yeah.
19: And therefore, for my good friends who are in Parliament, we ask you, as has been urged, to carefully look at every clause in the Finance Bill 2026 and make sure that you stay on the right side of history. Propose whatever amendments you may, insist on a vote on each.
14: Englukoek alak ko kakorereki senator nebo Nairobi Edwin Sifuna alak eng kandoik chebo chamaitab ODM chekamwa kole iwekto let kasuldaetab kayaptaetab kandoinatet koityi komoswekab gaa kobun kaktiaktaet noto nebo rabinik chebo counties. 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
12: Not a single year has the national treasure led by that John Mbadi, honorable speaker, ever honored the disbursement schedule that we pass in this house. We just pass these laws to tick boxes. When has the national treasury ever complied with that disbursement schedule? And then sometimes you'll hear very senior people in government, they go around in rallies and saying counties, we are up to date with their disbursement, and yet the county governors come and tell us a very different story, honorable speaker, that the people who are betraying the dream of devolution are members of ODM. They are the ones betraying the dream of devolution. If Samuel Atandi, as the chair of budget, put his foot down, and he comes from Siaya, he passes by Raila's grave every day. Can you imagine, honorable speaker? This is somebody who comes from Siaya. He calls himself Baba's child.
14: Eng logoiwek alak kotesetai kobitu ng'alalutik cheterter akobo namunetab mbaret noto nebo Samburet Estate nemi nebo ekarishek chesire 1,000 eng county nebo Kericho eng amune ne kaimonge kampunit nebo kapchai noto nebo Brown East Africa Plantation akomwa kole tinye ng'atutietab kapkirwok kot hoda noto nebo namunet nebo koboisie mbaranatak. 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
2: Kaimong Luichoto and upon East Africa Plantation, in a 2 years in a guy in Katuyetap Kenepo Kenya, T. 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
21: Mumiliki halisi wa shamba ni Browns East Africa Plantation. 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So we have a court order from the appeal court saying that we should continue occupying, doing all our activities katika hilo shamba. 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The people who are actually occupying the land now trying to slash cut trees, they are not even known where they are coming from.
22: Sambit Estate ni moja ya estates ambazo zinamilikiwa na kampuni ya Browns East Africa Plantations. 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

0: 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And you took your tiny me. And it's not that you get to your nose, but touching it again, not to the WCW. I get not to know me to one giving you a little bit studio guy, and it's not a unit go alone. Terror, not to nothing among it. I'll meet and come here, obese, not to know what you go, ghost in it. A dose, une, obese, not to know what you to learn your meeting. A dose guy get obese not an unwitting, eh? A guy get obesity not an unwitting, it was an eh? Kaune Olimba obese in between a brine. A doge borgora, a way going with to me borgora get to go son in eh? Emma, what I want with to gagabate him in between to not an abogorona. A bet him got a MB to not an abogoron get to go son in eh? A double and two little. A gigi legacy took a ghost in an air. I see a bit gragi took again the game, say it. A gigi did any weeks ago meet and game of be not any longer. A double and tugula. A lady took a caribou, caribou, caribou, caribou. I see much land not in was immediately in meet and give it. I know now. I'm not about WCW. Come alone, you get to the madam just in, but I get to ghost in an air. All right, it touched from below. It touched from below. All right, I get a look at you, Gino, and Missy, on touch of Malo.
1: Well, the better, well, the better.
0: Yes, the day.
1: We are more on the
0: book. A meeting come you.
1: I'm
0: going to go to the house. I'm going to go to the house. I'm going to go to the house. I'm going to go to the
1: house.
0: I'm going to go to the house. I'm going Toto, Mobji, Mobji, Majo, Gogo, I told Cabileta, Toto, way, I can't even talk Kepet way. I go to Gablanga to imagine, imagine Gogo Belanga, eh? I go was to a dating and get in a mummy.
1: Mommy,
0: unless you're lying, you took that from alone. All right, Dutch. All right, I get a little bit of meeting. It's not a meeting. I'll touch from below.
1: It's
0: a bye bye. You.
1: I'm not going to visit that after.
0: Bye bye bye bye. I'll be letting you continue. I'll be
1: letting
0: you continue. I'll be letting you continue. I'll be letting you continue. I'll
1: be letting
0: you continue. I'll be letting you continue. All right, Dutch from below. It's Dutch from below.
1: Thank you.
0: All right, you touch from hello.
2: Yamune, Bere.
0: I'm meeting you.
2: I'm going to allow us to.
0: Martin, you're going to go, mommy.
2: But yes, I saw the better. I got me done.
0: A gabby's a go to the Lambas or the areas, eh?
2: A touch from hello.
0: Lumatinia Olive got the Zia Tundu.
2: Magai
0: net come away to the enemy, but the Langoga are there and
2: bombed
0: Condi. He got to one got to Lumber to Langoga, yeah. Oh, but sooner out there, got pizza. Again, I'm Gina to
1: be
0: going big
1: somebody
0: to get on a watch in between it as a
1: law. Yes, sir. Hello, can I have a
0: man? Hey, bye bye, via fire.
1: I got to tell you,
0: I don't know what I'm saying.
1: Yes, sir. Imagine,
0: it's more lazy, but you lay my gamut up, log away, go to go to go to go to go to go to go to go to go to go to go to go to go to go to go to go to go to go to go to go to go to go to go to go to go to go to go to go. All right, touch from law. Langatin, no, no, you go be wearing Langatu, whips at 18, and the barrels are little in one. Touch from law. Bye bye. I'm going to all on Balele's Tau. 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

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Hey, Jeb Gwande Niki Goito and Nguni Baba, Yaji Yajika say it. In no new way, till Jigiti Sikang Wangi to Goston and any Gunu will get to Lombany and Bani, and so manage a message meeting room. I get time, Madame Yusin and Libby Studio. 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No, Nitong the Bostar 883 Star 12 Asha. Amaji Nazir in a visual, Amaji is in your Mama Jizile and Nagagagas name. Calling jingi to meet on the star 883 star 12 ange. Kegas is killing jini. 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Imagine a girl in the tail capisa like a million gigoito or up to it. Only Mimi Nanika tie. Cassin Jagger to Gulino, Gaiji Noten was star 883 star 12 Ash. Ye chain on Igusugong Tigiti number one. A Tigiti number one, Koyle Gigoito, Biggie Biggie. A good M Biggie Biggie to go stand on 150,000. 150,000. Yonogi to go sonigate tickets and we'll meet an Ketil tickets is a angwane in your name. I 150,000. A good no one tie, negasibi jack tie, and I guess soon 150,000. Ye jack tie and gora in a isibi nuru ponas, a jiku get it. Go on it again. Isibi nyoru pona asichukwe timite mbaragi. 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
0: get the game meeting again.
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3: All right, get this again to go soon in a hang, Madam Jesuin, and leave the studio. I get it to get it again. All right, and get it again. 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Got another number, so come on, not to start 274 as you're going to go soon in. 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Any day we do go stone and making sure any turn was start 274. Making sure il ticket is a one committing in Dane. Making sure il gorog ticket is a one ticket to no see. It to no see gorog ticket is a one get together. Dialing it to nothing about star 274. 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Ticket it number 3. And ticket number 3 to go stunning. Killing it to get anyone 30,000. Mongerigi, I would again game. Killing it 30,000. Cogilling it to get in Ingune, it was star 2. A 74 age. Tigiti number 3. 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A 74 age. Imagine Gilenji took any of to my way, Gabriel Madame Josephine. Tigiti number 3. Galliano alone.

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Kelenji Digiti number 3. A Digiti number 3 to Boston in a get two Ligitoge, Iwendi, Unnotoge, and about 30,000. Calling Jinky to get Agisir one SMS continue wrong to communicate to Boston and or not on Nenegane. Kogilin Jongi to gain in Guni, a digiti sig and one JT leg to Boston and eh? Digiti sig and one JT le, a senior to get at the thousand. Ogogilin Jin in Guni to get a senior to get at the thousand. Kogetil digiti sig, genie and one. Yan 4 tickets in digiti number 3. Nitang, all right, mana legalian alone, Nikidogo to 1 minute 30 seconds. 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
1: 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After 2 years, go away and your naked kinam give vote and go away, go away, go away, go away, go away, go away, go away, go away, go away, go away, go away, go
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0: 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Not about community health and nursing and net health, Kutoye and Arawa and Arawa, not about a Sogole and Kenyan about 2026. But I need to go to a certain age, Gigoy talk, which gives so many negative punum, give a big chotten at give a chotten at the tester, Ogu bottom. Long what I chotten Muchege, Iger Gigu again, not only Monge, a Nitogorago Torrent in Escobago while a Sobeet, and Agual, yes. Gwal sobit not an inwanity. Nito Goragi was on any gig among so many not any meeting on give so many not an itinium Mogutige and a go is a Kumange are going to so many one and online ole itinia and online. Even if you take for meeting not about and not about KMTZ, again you took two jante to limb. I give you Ipkora, Kogil Wagin, I give Kora Koganesa, if you go around with this not about Ganesa, I give Wagin, this about Stamben. 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
0: 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Imagine a maragelinch and go finance and any campaign. 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
1: so
0: a chini campaign pick at 30. 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
1: 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I'm going to go to the house. I'm going to go to the house.
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0: 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Alright pole agerega drop and toga. 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Right. Here I got Ruben talking on. All right, madam, you only talk, madam, you're sweet, guys. All right, Paula, here I got Ruben detailing on.
3: There are nine.
2: I'm with you, though. I'm going to give you more. I'm going to go to Piazza. 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
4: Yes, one there, Madam Josephine.
0: Mm-hmm.
4: Then I'll have a thing who won't give me a little work. Can I go wrong? Come a job on the Madam Josephine Amun. Looking for Tagani, Peter Mulu, the good Togi Maguni, even the ideas. I'm going to give you some ideas. One, come to the terrain, Madame Justin, and then you. You have advice to give you, you know, Mama Jota, and you advice to give you, you know, Gontan about him.
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0: 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In between your brand, it was Tanani. Kirki to Gilmoting, you get it, and 9:30. Kotomo with Bona Webster. Kigiri on it again. So, Nitong number star 2 74 Tigiti number 2. Octigitit number 3. Baga 9:30, you get it, so to Tigiti Sumoke.
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2: In line with the commitment made by His Excellency the President, the public transport sector, and other industry players, the government will ensure further reduction in diesel prices in the next monthly bill.
3: Not a single year has the National Treasury, led by that John Badi, Honorable Speaker, ever honored the disbursement schedule that we pass in this house. We just pass these laws to tick boxes.
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1: This partnership will strengthen collaboration in environmental sustainability, climate resilience, resource efficiency and green growth while supporting our shared commitment to climate action and sustainable development. We agreed to deepen cooperation in health, including universal health coverage, maternal child and mental health, medical research, and the local manufacture of essential medical supplies and vaccines. And I also shared Kenya's ongoing efforts under Taifa Care to ensure accessible and affordable health care for all citizens.
5: I'm delighted that you, Mr. President, are accompanied by a business delegation focused on technology, digitalization, and sustainability. I see great potential in partnering with Kenya, the gateway to East Africa.
0: Engloko yekala ko ka go ichine committee ne babunge ne baboro ragno to ge ne basenete ko yanjin no to na ba kitabanji rabe ne ge silingi shege anan kitabanji county rabe ne kitita silingi shege billion bogalangwan aga tipte maxisi teng ba ishe ta rabe ne ne ba kenyitab elibu aeng tiptem ak lo, elibu aeng ak tiptem ak tisaba. 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
1: So that whatever that is finally agreed in this mediation can pass through both houses. We need to consult further with the people whose interest we represent here. We've made a lot of progress as mediation team. We are not where we've started. We've made a lot of progress. There is goodwill from both sides. The goodwill is it will be analyzed from the perspective of expectation of the opposite side.
5: And the senators and the members of parliament who have been here since morning, but let us adjourn for tomorrow.
0: Eng kasarta netetat kosoman budget nebo boisietab rabinik, minister nebo legutab boror John Mbadi eng betutab karoni ko kakomongei kandoik chebo komasta notok nematie serikali akosom membaekab kot cheng'ate ng'atutik koesho kosirto anan kasirtoetab alak eng magutikab kaumetab aisurushek chechang chemwoe kole angot kisirto koeku milet neo eng bikab emet. 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
6: On education, we shall fully fund free primary education at the statutory 1,420 shillings per pupil per year.
7: The level of wastage in government is unbearable. You have noticed clearly from the proposals we have made that we can live within our means, we can reduce some of the allocations and some of the luxuries we engaged in. So I would like to request our brothers and sisters who are in the two houses to carry these proposals with them and read Finance Bill 2026 side by side with the proposals we are making. My recommendation strongly, like that of all right thinking and positive thinking Kenyans, is that Finance Bill then should be rejected in total.
8: I want to ask our members of parliament in the National Assembly, those who believe, to be the forefront in rejecting on the floor the 2026 Finance Bill. Please be present for the division so that Kenyans can know who voted with them and who voted against them.
0: Eng logoiwek alak ko kakomwa minister nebo somanet Julius Migos Ogamba kole tesetai somanet eng sukulishek chechang eng emet noto nebo koitetab 90 ak 800. 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
10: This is to inform the country that all perpetrators who have been found to be involved in such actions will be dealt with firmly and in accordance with the law.
9: Kasom ine kandoikab sukulishek koger kole kaityi kaimutik chebitu en kwenutab kipsomaninik en chokinet ak en utotiet nemiten barak kot mising ko oret agenge nebo kebos en musetab kei
11: kwenutab
9: kipsomaninik.
10: Heads of institutions are reminded that it is their statutory and moral responsibility and duty to ensure that any challenges in their institutions are addressed in good time and that the safety and security of our learners are guaranteed.
9: Mwaine kole wendi kotau serikali tetutik cheboto kekushikong tetutikab somanet, mising en ngalekab tiemutik kobun kibagengeitab NEC ak bandab komunget en somanet, newendi kotaukei en tarikit 24 nebo arawani en kenyini.
10: We shall be forming a multi-stakeholder team to review the causes of unrest and make recommendations on strategies for stemming this challenge. The midterm break for the second term of the 2026 school year will take place as scheduled from the 24th of June 2026 to the 28th of June 2026.
9: Kosom ine sigik koriki lagok en kasarta nemiten en kamunget akotikon ichek akobo atebet nenyalu en somanet.
10: Parents and guardians are urged to use the break to spend time with their children and provide guidance and support for them.
9: En logoiwekab emet chebo Touch FM kongeten county nebo Nairobi, kainenyun ko Kilbert Kurgat.
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13: Are receiving a 750 million Kenya shilling from the Ministry of Education through Masai Mara University. And I'm happy that we give the university the chance to select the appropriate and the place that they think that is the best venue. The first students will be admitted if everything goes as planned by September. The intake will be September because we already have an institution that we can start with.
11: Aripote njini Touch FM kongeten kaunti nebo Narok kainenyun ko Chemutai Molel.
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16: Sunbury Estate ni moja ya estates ambazo zinamilikiwa na kampuni ya Brown's East Africa Plantations. 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
0: 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Hello touch film.
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Hey, go on, Betica and shake out the Tamana. 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When I get again, go to again, I'll go to a boy, Kenya. Now, 10 years of greatness, while not an ego among millionaires, or picking up in Gabisa Gombit, not an about Betica. I'm checking to go out in the chamber with you, Shako, which I'm going to be not about Betica engine, imitant, a lenio, limitant Gabisa. So enga certain go by engine can you shake out a time and a cook among to go to much 10 millionaires. Enga certain not in about 10 weeks. Go give you week 1, week 2, or week 3, not in a go via Vieta tournament. I'm going to give me 10 in week 4, week 5, or not in week 6, not in go get to which we get not in the bang one. Nengun again, engine to Chitaga to go in the not in a game much as a go bit in your Chigagel Gin and Negana and Cabeza. 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

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And give me a ticket to get not in the ball, Kugomona legend by Virginia community, not in the Betica and you secure the Tamana. And give me 10 game wagon, Betica at 10. Betica at 10. Imagine when I can check out the time of greatness, pure greatness and pure niceness, Chotan Jibogon, but it's not about Betica. Ongago Mogul and Lazima get celebrated and Tukulbuana. Any week you shake Tamana, Colazima get celebrated Betica at 10. Wiggy Shaka Tamana, I get celebrated Betica at 10. We, Mwiche Chekabisa, Nene Magatia, Kitchen Gabi Millionaires Taman in Wiggy Shaka Taman. When you get meeting the week 4, 5, or 6, I get meeting tournament, not a sportsbook tournament. Go target Tarigis is not a go Monday. We won't get a tip to Maxis one and not a go week shake some mugs. So talk a legging your millionaire, some mock you 1 million, 1 million, 1 million each and every week. I get a meeting got a big 2,500 by a player, stipendia 1,000 agatugul. Imagine 1,000 and agatugul gara in Gabeberta, not a new Gabisa, not a nebo sportsbook tournament in Betica. The two Miss Riga, Mongan, and you're going to quit taking your nine Gabisa. 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And government is not an enable Betica and Betica.com. Oh, you wait, Tom, and go, Shamutu, and so be Tata, Susi, where I know Terba Panga, and so must be Kito, and Terem, but not and Brian, and Chita College, not and Gobane, Taboni. 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
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You have won upon us. 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

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Congratulations, Franklin. Congratulations, Franklin. Congratulations, Franklin. Congratulations, Franklin. *441. Pugusilende ndago number 1, number 2, number 3, number 4, number 5, number 6. Matete atkite number 4. Number 4. Matete at number 4. Matete at number 4. *441#. *441#. *441#. *441#. 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Kekas kill him yano. Ya two sin number 1, number 2, number 3, 5, and 6. 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

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Number 104. 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David number 494. 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

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Star 441 ash. And on the way, 200 shillings. A multilins 20 and our 19 and away 18. Could wait 200 in a new chicken pesa with you 400,000. 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Star 441 hash. Pugusit negat go zero. Nugal engine, oops, you have lost. Agonyo mese Nugal engine, congratulations, you have won upon us. Kogechil star 441 hash. Star 441 hash. Star 441 hash. Star 441 hash. Star 441 hash. 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

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Nyako. Iyo we David. David number 645. Tet yabo baba. Tobias number 029. Akita Negure Enric, number 485. Eunice, number 590. Emily, number 792. Samuel, number 349. Akshedrak, number 607.

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Motema. Mabanso. 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

0: Fort Wanaish. Ya agase to koibor we baba. 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Shadrake. Lenate Frederick Agabanes. Nelson Yunis Agnansi. Wesley Rodak Tobias. David Samuel Ag Stanley. Sharon Onesmas Ag David Kuboto. David number 241 Ag David number 294. Robert Ninegelegip Kuri. Joseph Agreda. Mike Ezekiel Ag Faith. Esther Gladys Ag Joseph. John Stanley Ag Brenda. Christine Ellen Ag Monica. Viviane Chiruno Sarah. Sharon Masek Petty. Elizabeth Kitosiane, Geoffrey Agbedat Kubatobi, Doug Latisi, Judy, Joylin, Aaron Johnston, Michael Langbase, Alice, Fancy Pete Agrobat, Willie Kipkoeche, Dennis Agbrenda, Kubatob Kema, Kialis Cheney, Emmanuel Julius Cosmas, Alan Agpeti Kubatob Joyce, Nemaya Evanese, Davis, Fiola, Eric Agbalin, Nimrod, Lucy Amulongo, Joseph, Andrew Jaglin Agparaka, David Daniel Ambrose and Steven Star 441 Hash Star 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
0: Chitanigile Rono. Yaganam Jete Tere Rono 254. 253. Shadrach number 607. Leonard number 466. Sharon number 644. Kwesile number 749. 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Agbidris number 229. 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Kimeli number 707. Maswai number 443. 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Agunis number 590. Nelson number 415. And Frederick number 216. Number 8 Amusha Nungung number 6. Frederick, why? Maureen, come back. Come back. Come back. Star 441 ash. Come back. Come back. Come
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2: Why you want to see me? What for?
0: What for? What do you want to see me? Why do you want to see me? *441#.
1: Elizabeth, we stay.
0: Oh, yes. Chitanegure Maswai. Maswai? Nepasi 718 442 Musho. Congratulations, Maswai. 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Aku echiga silingisiek 300,000.
1: Ay.
0: Okay, yate manai. 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Kajesa safari isiek 28. 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Ta iso es gol injin. Temwa ichesani, temwa ichegini ge pesa. *441#. *441#. So, matetea pukusi number 4, matetea number 5, matetea number 6. Pukusi nele ndango number 1, number 2, number 3. Pukusi number 1, number 2, and number 3. *441#.

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0: Yewe Shadrack. Shadrack number 152. Number 607. Leonard number 466. Ang David number 785. Eric number 485. Ang Nancy number 295. 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Anako 20. *441#. *441#. 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Sharon ni. Kipkemo, Tobiase, Chalese, Kimele, Maurini, Eunice, Nancy, Nelson, Shadrake, Lenate, David, Eric, Beatrice, Sarah, David, Lenate, Mary, John, Frederick, Nathan, Rono, Evans, Rachel, Emily, David, Samuel, Stanley, Onesmas, David, Robert, Kipkiri, Joseph, Reda, Mike, Ezekiah, Faith, Esther, Gladys, Joseph, John, Stanley, Brenda, Christine, Ellen, Monica, Vivian, Chirono, Sharon, Masse, Petty, Elizabeth, Geoffrey, Benatak, Peter, Kuboto, Gladys, Judy, and Julie. Hamachan piki mendi akpesa mpio pio. *441#. *441#. *441#. *441#. *441#. *441#.